Z99, Northern Minnesota's classic rock station with Supertramp. Some NXS before that. Sabbath kicked it off with Rush. 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

0: Z99, Northern Minnesota's classic rock station with Skynyrd, Janis Joplin, before that Judas Priest and Skid Row. Well, it's August, which means school is less than a month away. Sorry, kids. Sorry, teachers. Parents are happy, though. Anyway, Stuff a Bus Black Duck is coming. It's a K-12 local school supply drive for the students of Black Duck. They're accepting new school supply donations through Monday, August 17th. Donation drop-off locations in Black Duck include Northwoods Lumber in Black Duck and Deerwood Bank. You can also scan a QR code to donate through a wish list and mail directly to Target, Walmart, or Amazon. And if you're a family who needs a little help to get things going for your students, you can contact Community Resource Connections at 218-333-0880.
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7: Here's the latest Bemidji area weather forecast from the Z99 Weather Center.
8: I'm meteorologist Mace Michaels. A severe thunderstorm watch continues through the evening. Tonight, scattered showers and thunderstorms. Some could be strong. A low in the low 50s. Mostly sunny, a little cooler and less humid for tomorrow. A high in the low 70s. Then another warming trend for the rest of the week. Lakes, great food, and friendly faces. It's all in Worthington, Minnesota, and it's worth a look. Right now it's 78 degrees.
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0: Z99, Northern Minnesota's classic rock station with ELO, some Steppenwolf before that. Guns and Roses kicked off the hour with, we'll kick it off with Bachman Turner Overdrive. Coming up after quick break, it's the Stones from Tattoo U and Springsteen from Born to Run. All coming up next on 99.1.
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0: 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Boy, that was a set of bangers. Steve Miller Band, before that Robert Palmer, Springsteen, and kicked it off with the Stones. Coming up after the break, we'll check the weather, get into Robert Plant and Pink Floyd from Dark Side of the Moon on 99.1.
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11: Here's the latest Bemidji area weather forecast from the Z99 Weather Center.
12: I'm meteorologist Mace Michaels. A severe thunderstorm watch continues through the evening. Tonight, scattered showers and thunderstorms. Some could be strong. A low in the low 50s. Mostly sunny, a little cooler and less humid for tomorrow. A high in the low 70s. Then another warming trend for the rest of the week. Lakes, great food, and friendly faces. It's all in Worthington, Minnesota, and it's worth a look. Currently at 75 degrees.
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0: 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I tell you what, the beauty of classic rock is how diverse it can be from one artist to the next. For instance, Pink Floyd, very different from, say, George Thorogood and the Destroyer.
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0: 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R.E.M. before that, The Doors, and we kicked it off with classic from The Knack. 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

0: Z99, Northern Minnesota's classic rock station from, I think it was 1980. Cheap Trick, live at Budokan. Before that, CCR from the 60s, Billy Idol from the 80s, and U2 from the 80s as well. We'll take a quick break, come back, check the weather for the week, get into some more 80s music from Def Leppard and Journey. 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
7: Here's the latest Bemidji area weather forecast from the Z99 Weather Center.
8: I'm meteorologist Mace Michaels. A severe thunderstorm watch continues through the evening. Tonight, scattered showers and thunderstorms. Some could be strong. A low in the low 50s. Mostly sunny, a little cooler and less humid for tomorrow. A high in the low 70s. Then another warming trend for the rest of the week. Lakes, great food, and friendly faces. It's all in Worthington, Minnesota, and it's worth a look. It's 63 right now.
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0: 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Some Beatles before that, Stone Temple Pilots, and Led Zeppelin. 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

0: Z99, Northern Minnesota's classic rock station with the Eagles, some Guns N' Roses before that, the Byrds, and Tommy Two Tone. Well, tomorrow night is National Night Out. We're going to be hanging out at the Boys and Girls Club of the Bemidji area from 5:30 to 7:30. They got food, bounce houses, dunk tank, first responder vehicles and demos, a resource fair, and a lot more. It's absolutely free. We'd love to have you out there. There's always a lot of fun, a lot of cool people there. So why don't you join us? National Night Out tomorrow at the Boys and Girls Club.
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11: Here's the latest Bemidji area weather forecast from the Z99 Weather Center.
12: I'm meteorologist Mace Michaels. Mostly cloudy tonight, scattered showers and thunderstorms. A low in the low 50s. Mostly sunny, a little cooler and less humid for tomorrow. A high in the low 70s. Warming back up to the upper 70s on Wednesday. Low 80s Thursday, mid 80s Friday. Mostly sunny. Lakes, great food, and friendly faces. It's all in Worthington, Minnesota, and it's worth a look. It's 60 right now.
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0: 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Love that tune. Eddie Money before that. That's it. I'm out. I'll be back with Scotty in the morning show tomorrow. Right now, we're going to put it on autopilot and rock through the night, starting with Rush on 99.1.
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10: I'm meteorologist Mace Michaels. Mostly cloudy tonight, scattered showers and thunderstorms. A low in the low 50s. Mostly sunny, a little cooler and less humid for tomorrow. A high in the low 70s. Warming back up to the upper 70s on Wednesday. Low 80s Thursday, mid 80s Friday. Mostly sunny. Lakes, great food, and friendly faces. It's all in Worthington, Minnesota, and it's worth a look. 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
8: Here's the latest Bemidji area weather forecast from the Z99 Weather Center.
9: It is going to be sunny today, our high right around 71. The wind will be northwest at around 10 to 15, gusting to 20 this morning, west at 5 to 15 this afternoon. Tonight, partly cloudy, 48. Tomorrow, sunshine with a high of 77. Discover lakes, great food, and friendly faces. Worthington, Minnesota. It's worth a look. I'm meteorologist Sean Cable.
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26: Welcome back. We're talking with Maddie Stone again from the Coffee District, celebrating a fourth birthday.
27: Yes, we're turning four, which is crazy. Time really flies.
26: So, it does. So what do you have going on for the August birthday celebration?
27: You know we love to do special coffees, so keep an eye out on our social media for what we decide to pop out. And you know, last year we did give away a ton of stickers, so you never know, we might do that again.
26: Okay. Yeah. Well, what have you learned in your 4 years?
27: Always drink more coffee. That's it. Always drink more coffee.
26: When in doubt, order another.
27: Yes, when in doubt.
26: Okay. Well, you've got a great staff down there, too, and it's such an easy ordering process and trying new things all the time, which I tried. I'm about 30% of the time I'll try something different.
27: Yeah, we convince you once in a while.
26: Yeah. Well, happy birthday.
27: Thank you.
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2: 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All right, a little waterlogged from last evening, but partly cloudy here today. Much cooler. How about this for comfortable outdoor weather here? 71, a northwest wind around 10 miles an hour today. Tonight, looks like we're going to be clear down to 49, a west wind at 5 to 10. On Wednesday, sunshine and 78. Thursday's got sunny and 82. Currently sitting at 53 here at downtown. Kev Jackson and some sports will be on the way in just a moment here for you too. See what's up in that realm. But yeah, a lot of heavy rains through the region yesterday, and you know, some pretty big storms, mostly to the north of us though too. Northern Beltrami County actually got beat up a little bit more than we did here down in the southern part of the county. But 53 here this morning as we get going.
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0: Z99 Northern Minnesota's classic rock station. Kev Jackson is in. Here we go. Another rendition of the national anthem.
1: Oh my goodness.
0: Yeah.
1: Is this real?
0: Yep. That was said at a women's pro basketball opener here a couple days ago in Springfield.
2: And the rockets
0: ready?
2: Red glare, the bombs bursting in air, gave proof through the night.
0: Yeah. That'll wake you up, huh?
1: Yeah. And confuse me at the same time. Who thought this was a good idea?
0: Well, the singer said, the field was really wet and windy. I'm like, okay, but
1: field
0: what does
1: was
0: that have
1: really
0: to do with your,
1: and windy.
0: Your performance?
1: What was this for?
0: It was a women's professional basketball game in Springfield, Illinois, apparently.
1: Okay.
0: Yeah.
1: Why?
0: National anthem for the Pro Women's Basketball League opener back on August 1st at Springfield, Illinois. But it says, yeah, that's where it's from.
1: What does it have to do? Why were they doing it outside?
0: I have no idea. I that's what they said. It was really wet and windy.
1: Okay.
0: For basketball, outdoors.
1: That seems weird.
0: Yeah. So there you have it. Good morning, Kev.
1: Good morning. I'm awake now.
0: Yeah, a lot of rain at your place last night, too?
1: Yeah, I forgot to check the rain gauge this morning, but yeah, it was pouring good. It was pouring very good.
0: So, I don't know. It was a lot of rain.
1: Yeah, it was a lot. I know that because I was at a friend's house for a while, and I was coming home, and it was bad.
0: Yeah.
1: You could barely see, and then fog would come out of nowhere, too.
0: Oh, boy.
1: Oh, it was not a good combo.
0: No, not good. Thick.
1: So it was like, I was driving about the same speed I usually drive when the snow is flying.
0: Oh, goodness.
1: And you can't see.
0: Can wait for that. That's for sure. What do we got? The Major League Baseball trade deadline is done, right?
1: Yeah. Twins made another move.
0: Oh, wow.
1: Picked up a third arm.
0: Okay.
1: Another reliever.
0: Wow.
1: Reliever Jeff Hoffman coming over from the Blue

0: Jays. So,
1: okay.
0: He is 6-7 so far this year, 3.94 ERA, has 5 saves after being removed from the closer's role. He had 33 saves last year. Since June 1st, he's got an ERA in the 1 range. So he's been hot lately. So they gave up a couple of prospects to get him. And so they picked up two relievers, A.J. Minter and Jeff Hoffman, and they picked up a starter from Baltimore.
1: Yeah, Kremer, who is
0: Kremer. Yeah,
1: don't look at his stats. Don't look.
0: No, I saw him.
1: Don't look. Don't look.
0: I was.
1: You may not want to be there when he's throwing.
0: I wasn't impressed, but anyway, there you go.
1: I know it's one thing to make. Hoffman had been an incredible pitcher, actually a reliever for Toronto, actually, and their closer. But has really fallen off. You know who took over as a closer in Toronto instead?
0: No.
1: Louis Varland.
0: Of course he did.
1: Yeah. Who's been dynamite.
0: Yeah.
1: Yeah. But no hop and it's enough to at least pick up a couple here and there to solidify the team. That's what the players in the locker room want too. Mm-hmm. Like, you know, we're right on the cusp here, guys. Help us.
0: Yeah.
1: You know, so it's a wait and see thing too. Hoppin's a hope he turns it around kind of project. Kremer is, I don't know what we're going to get there as far as Twins fans goes. And then the other reliever, I'm not sure. Oh, Minter. He's just an experienced lefty in the bullpen. And he'll be okay, I'm sure.
0: So we could have just held on to Varland, basically.
1: He's more valuable than all three of the guys that they just picked up. Yes, you're correct. Yeah.
0: Yeah.
1: Yes.
0: So there you go. Mm-hmm. So the Twins are 56-57. They're in KC tonight, 6:40 start, 6 o'clock pregame. We'll have it on the Bun Sports Radio, 104.5, KBUN plus FM 100.1 as well. I got Minnesota United back at it tonight. It's part of that League's Cup thing between the Mexican League and the U.S. Professional League. They're playing FC Juarez at Allianz Field tonight. Lynx host the L.A. Sparks Thursday. They won 10 in a row. The Vikings put on the pads yesterday, their first padded workout of training camp. Andrew Van Ginkel says it's always great to get the pads on and play fast. So there you go.
1: Okay.
0: What else we got going on? We got, of course, I'm getting ready for their first preseason game a week from Saturday in New York against the Giants. We've got Gophers heading into day 2 of their fall camp. Beavers, of course, fall camp as well. And that's pretty much what's going on.
1: Yeah, pretty slow.
0: Yeah.
1: Pretty slow.
0: Yeah, we're there. We're at that point of the season now.
1: Yeah.
0: A lot, you know, the summer baseball teams are kind of wrapping it up, except for town ball.
1: Yeah.
0: And we're in training camp for fall sports, so we kind of wait. Watch Major League Baseball and wait.
1: That's what I'll do.
0: Yeah.
1: Right on. Okay.
0: Yeah. That's what I got for you, man.
1: Thanks, Kev.
0: You bet.
1: Kev Jackson and some sports here as Queen gets things going here. And I'm not sure what happened to the tune that we had, but okay. We'll get to Queen in just a moment. Some Steve Miller Band is going to kick off the hour here. 703-991.

0: Z99 classic there from Queen. Good morning to 7:09 is our time. And we got to Billy Joel on the way just a moment. Clearbrook Electric here with the news this hour. Tom Lucas.
1: A Bedette woman was found dead at Lake of the Woods County Park Friday after her vehicle was reported abandoned, according to the Lake of the Woods County Sheriff's Office. Just after noon last Friday, the Lake of the Woods County Sheriff's Office received a report of an abandoned vehicle at Clemenson Rapids Park. Bedette Fire and Rescue and Lake of the Woods Ambulance were called to assist in search efforts. Mid-afternoon, members of Bedette Fire and Rescue located the vehicle's registered owner, 64-year-old Blossom Chmielkowski of Bedette, deceased. The incident remains under investigation, pending a full autopsy. The Lake of the Woods County Sheriff's Office is being assisted by the Minnesota Bureau of Criminal Apprehension. Republican candidate for Minnesota Governor Mike Lindell is accused of violating campaign laws by handing out pillows to promote his candidacy. A complaint claims that MyPillow CEO tossed pillows with the wording Mike Lindell for governor to bystanders during a July 4th parade in Delano. Lindell is accused of violating Minnesota's Fair Campaign Practices Law, which bans giving something of monetary value to a person in order to induce or deter voting in a particular way in an election. Lindell denies wrongdoing, citing the minimal value of the pillows. Meanwhile, the GOP is requesting clarification on residency laws for gubernatorial candidates from the Secretary of State. A letter sent goes on to say the request was in response to questions about Mike Lindell's residency as it relates to his eligibility to hold office. A motorist was injured after an Amtrak train hit his stalled vehicle in Randall. 62-year-old James Pogreba's vehicle stalled on the tracks along East 6th Street at about 2:30 a.m. on Friday. Authorities say Pogreba exited the vehicle before the train hit it, but was struck by debris from the collision. He was airlifted to a hospital with injuries of unknown severity. A Duluth resident is bringing 750 donated air purifiers to northeastern Minnesota. Travis Wright contacted manufacturers after smoke from July wildfires created dangerous air quality across the Northland. Medify Air agreed to donate about 750 units with a retail value of $130,000. The first truckload arrived at the American Red Cross in Duluth on Monday after Wright paid about $8,000 himself to expedite the shipment. The Red Cross and United Way of Northeast Minnesota will distribute the purifiers through local governments, nonprofits, and community groups across several counties. And this evening, the community is invited to participate in the National Night Out event hosted at the Bemidji Boys and Girls Club. According to a release, the get-together is an annual community-building event that promotes partnerships between law enforcement, fire departments, emergency responders, public health, and the communities they serve. Held on the first Tuesday in August, National Night Out encourages neighbors to get to know one another, strengthen community connections, and work together to create safer, healthier neighborhoods. National Night Out 2026 is from 5:30 p.m. to 7:30 p.m. at the Boys and Girls Club of the Bemidji area at 1500 Minnesota Avenue in Bemidji. That's news for now on Z99. You can go to BemidjiNow.com for more news and Kev Jackson's Daily Chat Pod, plus the new Community Health Tab brought to you through a partnership with the Minnesota Department of Health, North Country Community Health Services, and Beltrami County Community Health Services.
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0: 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It's Billy Joel. Very good. Good morning to you. 7:19 is our time, and we got a little Caesar's trivia. World War II. We'll just say World War II. Tough subject, actually. World War II coming up next.
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0: All right, today's question. We go back to 82 years ago, 1944. On this day, the Gestapo raided the secret annex of a house in Amsterdam where a family had been hiding for 2 years to avoid the Nazis during World War II. They captured 8 people in the house, including which 14-year-old girl? Yeah, rather famous ended up being a 14-year-old girl. 218-444-ROCK. You want to give it a go? It's a crazy combo from Little Caesars. You grab 99.1. You're live on the air. You know the answer?
4: Anne Frank.
0: You got it. Yeah, her diary kept well in hiding. Gained, of course, international fame. Who's this? Who's on the line with us?
4: Mike.
0: Mike? Hold on, Mike. Hold the line, William.
4: Will do.
0: Yeah, well done. Yeah, Anne Frank and her family.
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0: All right, congratulations to Mike, a trivia winner here today with that crazy combo up for grabs. And her diary kept well in hiding, of course, gained international fame, and Anne Frank, and years after her death, actually, in the concentration camp back in 1945. I couldn't imagine the fear. I could not imagine the fear of having to hide for 2 years in a house. Wow. Unreal. It's astonishing. Hey, we're up to about 71 today. That'll be it. boy, a comfortable break from all of the, you know, the excessive heat and humidity, really. We've got a northwest wind around 10 miles an hour today, too, and it's actually, it may feel a little cool considering what we've become accustomed to, eh? 53 here downtown Bemidji. It's Tears for Fears on the way and Dire Straits, 99.1.

Z99 Northern Minnesota's classic rock station. Got music on the way here from The Who. Of course, you got the good news of the day still to come, and Pat Benatar, 99.1.

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22: All right, here are just a few more good news items of the day here today. How about this? A doctor in Brazil found a simple way to make surgery less intimidating for kids. So letting them choose superhero or princess costumes, whatever they wanted to wear in the operating room. He started this tradition apparently 6 years ago after seeing how frightened kids were getting before surgery. He also takes time to explain each surgery, of course, in a very kid-friendly term and insists the parents stay with their children until anesthesia begins. And after the procedure, every child gets to keep the costume and take it home as a souvenir. Great idea. A lynx was rescued from Ukraine, and it just took her first steps on real grass after settling into a new outdoor habitat, apparently in England. Big cat sanctuary, actually. The big cat named Ursa was found seriously ill in Kyiv in January, and they were able to raise enough money to bring her to the UK, though what staff described as a high-risk mission, basically, with border crossings through an active war zone, all of that. Oh, man, it's like a movie. And Ursa now shares her new home with several other rescued wild cats. Pretty good stuff. And how about this? A pair of ultra-rare identical twins just celebrated their first birthday after a very high-risk pregnancy. The parents were surprised when they found out they were expecting monoamniotic or mono-mono twins, a condition that occurs in about 1 in 10,000 pregnancies. The problem with having mono-mono twins can lead to serious complications. Tangled umbilical cords. The two girls, Fiona and Phoebe, were born early and needed multiple weeks in NICU. And 1 year later, the sisters are thankfully healthy and happy.
8: I saw this little baby at the bottom where it should be, and then a hand came out of the back. And then I was like, oh my gosh, there's two of them.
10: I was shocked. I was very nervous.
11: This is very rare. It's about 1% of all twin pregnancies, and twin pregnancies are less common than singleton pregnancies. Monochorionic, monoamniotic twins are at high risk of pregnancy complication. Their umbilical cords could get tangled up with one another because they're sharing the same sac.
8: It's a really big deal because they're alive. They're so cute and they're goofy.
22: There we go. Cute and goofy. That's how we do it. It's the Who here for you. The good news of the day. 99.1.

Z99 Northern Minnesota's classic rock station, Jane's Addiction, and the Who in there as well. Oh man, I don't know. find a lot of the bro country guys all have the same name. You know, it's a one syllable first name, two syllable last name. You know, Luke, Bryant, you know, Chase, Matthew, for instance, who is getting torched over his cover of Back in Black.

0: One of the commenters said it legitimately one of the worst covers I have ever heard. There's just lack of energy. It sounded to me like, you know, nothing like AC/DC, of course, but we'll leave that there. It's looking like we're going to have a beautiful day today. Sunshine, 71, west to northwest wind around 10 miles an hour into the overnight tonight, down to 49 and clear. It'll feel a little crisp even, maybe. Sunshine and 78 on Wednesday. Looks good there. It's 53 here downtown. Kev Sports on the way.
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0: 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Kev Jackson, how's it going today?
1: Pretty good.
0: Excellent for you.
1: Yeah.
0: Excellent. So the Twins made a couple of positive moves. Just to fill in their bullpen a little bit. They ended up picking up a starter. I'm not sure how effective he'll be. We'll see. Sometimes a change of teams can spark a guy, at least for a couple of games. We'll see.
1: Seems to always work when they leave the Twins.
0: Yes. Good point. Good point. All right. Well, where are they going tonight?
1: They are in Kansas City tonight to take on the Royals at 6:40. So we'll have that on KBUN Sports Radio 104.5 and KBUN Plus FM 100.1. Mm-hmm. They just picked up Jeff Hoffman from the Toronto Blue Jays. Before the trade deadline hit, 33 years old, 6-7, 3.94 ERA, but ERA around 1 and a ton of strikeouts since June 1st when he was, I guess that was about when he went to a setup role rather than the closer role.
0: Mm-hmm.
1: And he's been doing well there. So we got him, we got AJ Minter, got Kramer the starter as well. We'll see how that pans out here in this stretch run for the Twins.
0: Yeah, if he returns to form, and I'm talking about Hoffman, if he returns to some form like he had some of last year and certainly 2-3 years ago, mm-hmm. he's in good shape. But don't the Twins always seem to pick up a guy?
1: Yeah.
0: If he can just find a little bit of what he used to have.
1: Right, right.
0: I mean, I'm just making a point there, too. Like, it's not a bad pickup, though, for the Twins, and I don't imagine it. Maybe a couple of prospects is what you said?
1: Yeah. They gave it three prospects.
0: Yeah.
1: So
0: I think the Jays are last in the East right now, too. Yeah. Gosh, they've had a terrible year.
1: Now, the Twins are picking up the remainder of the contract this year, but they're getting $3.74 million from the Blue Jays next year towards his contract. So it's not a rent-a deal. He'll be here next year, or be under Twins contract next year, too. So
0: kind of doesn't feel like when anybody says, hey, what about Kyler Murray and for the Vikings and so forth, right? I'm thinking, well, if you really, really think about this, Arizona is paying for the majority of his salary just so he doesn't play for them.
1: Yep. Yeah.
0: And I was just like, well, hopefully he takes it within himself to be the guy.
1: Exactly.
0: And you hope.
1: Let's hope.
0: Anyway, Vikings a couple days into their workouts here in August, eh?
1: Yes.
0: Anything? No real big news.
1: No real news. They're splitting time with the two quarterbacks. They used pads for the first time yesterday. A week from Saturday will be their first preseason game. But it's been pretty quiet, actually.
0: Mm-hmm.
1: We did have another retirement out of the Bemidji High School Activities Office. Longtime swimming and diving head coach Woody Leindecker stepped down. 31 years he was a head coach in the swimming program, 20 of them as the head coach of the boys program. He's also head coach of the girls team for a number of years as well, and now he has stepped away. And the parent-player meeting for high school student-athletes in fall sports will be this Wednesday, 6 o'clock. That's tomorrow, 6 o'clock at the High School Performing Arts Center, and that's what we have going on in sports.
0: All right, sir. See you back here in a little bit. Rush is on the way. Thanks, Kev. Kev, into sports, 8:05. We go. Dr. Hook's on the way to REM on 99.1.

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4: I don't believe it. Don't touch me. Hey, Ray. Hey, Sugar. Tell them who we are.
5: Well, we're big rock singers. We got golden fingers. And we're loved everywhere we go.
4: That sounds like us.
5: 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At $10,000 a show.

0: out front, smiling, man. Oh, beautiful.
1: Z99, yeah, beautiful. It's Dr. Hook, of course, and REM in there as well. 8:12 our time. Don Linger, GM here in Bemidji with the news this hour. Tom Lucas.
2: A Vedette woman was found dead at a Lake of the Woods County Park Friday after her vehicle was reported abandoned, according to the Lake of the Woods County Sheriff's Office. Just afternoon last Friday, the Lake of the Woods County Sheriff's Office received a report of an abandoned vehicle at Clemenson Rapids Park. Vedette Fire and Rescue and Lake of the Woods Ambulance were called to assist in search efforts. Mid-afternoon, members of Vedette Fire and Rescue located the vehicle's registered owner, 64-year-old Blossom Chmielkowski of Vedette, deceased. The incident remains under investigation pending a full autopsy. The Lake of the Woods County Sheriff's Office is being assisted by the Minnesota Bureau of Criminal Apprehension. Republican candidate for Minnesota Governor Mike Lindell is accused of violating campaign laws by handing out pillows to promote his candidacy. A complaint claims that MyPillow CEO tossed pillows with the wording Mike Lindell for governor to bystanders during a July 4th parade in Delano. Lindell is accused of violating Minnesota's Fair Campaign Practices Law, which bans giving something of monetary value to a person in order to induce or deter voting in a particular way in an election. Lindell denies wrongdoing, citing the minimal value of the pillows. Meanwhile, the GOP is requesting clarification on residency laws for gubernatorial candidates from the Secretary of State. A letter sent goes on to say the request was in response to questions about Mike Lindell's residency as it relates to his eligibility to hold office. A motorist was injured after an Amtrak train hit his stalled vehicle in Randall. 62-year-old James Pogreba's vehicle stalled on the tracks along East 6th Street at about 2:30 a.m. on Friday. Authorities say Pogreba exited the vehicle before the train hit it, but was struck by debris from the collision. He was airlifted to a hospital with injuries of unknown severity. A Duluth resident is bringing 750 donated air purifiers to northeastern Minnesota. Travis Wright contacted manufacturers after smoke from July wildfires created dangerous air quality across the Northland. Medify Air agreed to donate about 750 units with a retail value of $130,000. The first truckload arrived at the American Red Cross in Duluth on Monday after Wright paid about $8,000 himself to expedite the shipment. The Red Cross and United Way of Northeast Minnesota will distribute the purifiers through local governments, nonprofits, and community groups across several counties. And this evening, the community is invited to participate in the National Night Out event hosted at the Bemidji Boys and Girls Club. According to a release, the get-together is an annual community-building event that promotes partnerships between law enforcement, fire departments, emergency responders, public health, and the communities they serve. Held on the first Tuesday in August, National Night Out encourages neighbors to get to know one another, strengthen community connections, and work together to create safer, healthier neighborhoods. National Night Out 2026 is from 5:30 p.m. to 7:30 p.m. at the Boys and Girls Club of the Bemidji area at 1500 Minnesota Avenue in Bemidji. That's news for now on Z99. You can go to BemidjiNow.com for more news and Kev Jackson's Daily Chat Pod, plus the new Community Health Tab brought to you through a partnership with the Minnesota Department of Health, North Country Community Health Services, and Beltrami County Community Health Services.
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0: Z99, Northern Minnesota's classic rock station. There, a little collective soul here red this morning. Good morning, Kev.
1: Good morning.
0: Lots of rain last night.
1: Oh, yeah, there was.
0: Inches?
1: Yeah,
0: two?
1: I forgot three? To check this morning. I was going to check this morning on the rain gauge, and I forgot to take a look.
0: I've had rain gauges before, and then exactly to that point, I'm like, I always forget to check them, and I don't know. I don't know. Yeah. A lot of people use them as, okay, well, then I'm not going to, you know, water the garden for so many days or, you know, whatever,
1: sure.
0: Whatever that happens to be. And I don't know. I just kind of eyeball it myself. Just go, well, they look dry. That's it.
1: Yep.
0: Tomatoes are curling again.
1: Mm. Yeah, that's not a good sign.
0: No, never is. They're more testy plants, aren't they?
1: Mm-hmm.
0: Yep.
1: And I love them, though.
0: I know. I love them,
1: so
0: too.
1: So good.
0: Right. Right. Oh, especially fresh. Oh, even like the green beans this year.
1: Mm-hmm.
0: You know, like last year, I think it was, I don't know if it was baseball tournaments / vacations or something like that, and we didn't get to pick them soon enough time, and they, yeah, you know, they just got too big, and they're just not as good. And this year, oh, they're so good.
1: Oof.
0: Peppers are moving, too. They love the heat.
1: Oh, yeah.
0: Heat
1: they
0: in the
1: do
0: sunshine.
1: Like the heat.
0: Anyway, geeking out on a garden.
1: it's
0: time for you to win. How about that? It's pretty simple. It's Rush. We speed along a tune. You figure out, okay, what song is that? What's the exact title of this tune we are about to play? Okay, ready to go?
1: I'm ready.
0: And you get yourself a $5 gift ticket to our big deals online store. Just go to z99fm.com, of course, and click on big deals. Do a little shopping. Local businesses are giving you great break, right? 25% or more off.
1: On many of these,
0: A lot of items. All right, here we go. Ready?
1: Ready.
0: What's this song? Yeah, there we go. Yeah, it's a tough one to figure out,
1: yeah,
0: to some degree. That is the, what you'd call the instrumental after the second chorus. You know,
1: sure.
0: Isn't that something how pop and rock songs have been built.
1: Oh,
0: general, it's
1: verse, chorus,
0: some kind of bridge or guitar solo, another chorus, maybe a chorus again. That's it.
1: Yep.
0: That's kind of how it goes. Here we go again. Can you get it from that?
1: No.
0: How about this one?
1: Okay.
0: 99.1, you're live on the air. You know the Rush song of the day.
2: Are You Gonna Go My Way by Lenny Kravitz?
0: Not Lenny Kravitz. Thanks for giving us a call. No, that's not the tune. Thanks for giving us a call, though. Yeah. 218-444-ROCK, if you want to give it a guess. Here's that other cut again.
1: Wow.
0: You got it, Kev. You did it.
1: I'm kind of surprised.
0: Yeah.
1: Kind of felt like that was it, but it's just... Wow! Good
0: so
1: for me.
0: Here's the
1: good
0: meandering. Here again, the meandering guitar solo. And then this one. Did that help you more than anything?
1: I think it did.
0: The
1: second
0: one.
1: Yeah.
0: I wouldn't say that these guys were one hit wonders. They've had a few tunes.
1: Yeah.
0: Make it, but. I guess I'm almost expecting a different name for the title of the song here. 99.1, you're live on the air. You know the song?
2: Your Love by The Outfield.
0: You got it. Your Love. Yeah. I was half expecting somebody to say Josie Takes a Vacation or something like that.
1: Yeah.
0: Right?
1: Yeah, that's what everybody knows it as, that first line.
0: Who's on the phone with us here?
2: Brett.
0: Hey, Brett, well
1: Good
0: done.
1: Job, Brett.
0: Well done, Brett. Hold the line, okay? Got a gift certificate to our Big Deals online store, okay?
2: All right, cool.
0: Yeah, cool. Well done. Yeah.
1: Nice.
0: There you go. Oh, I thought you were going to take over that first
1: line.
0: No,
1: that's all right.
0: No, okay. There you go.
1: There you go.
0: Right on.
1: We should have Beaker from the Muppets do that song.
0: Oh, that'd be good.
1: Wouldn't it?
0: I mean, not really, but it would be entertaining.
1: It'd be fun.
0: Yeah. Thanks, man.
1: Yep.
0: See you back.
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0: Z99RX, congratulations. 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Well done. Bemidji. 99.1.

0: Z99 Northern, and then Minnesota's classic rock station, some bad company there, and Eagles in there as well. Oh, wow. Listen to this. Hearing a lot more maybe rock and roll or even 90s grunge music when you go into, it doesn't matter, bar, brewery, restaurants, that type of thing. Bars are actually switching their focus back more to classic rock and grunge because younger generations just don't drink as much. Yeah, that's Generation X is who they're going after and trying to draw those folks back with good music. One of the reasons might be, we've seen a drop in alcohol sales around the country and marijuana use is up, basically. Marijuana use surpassed cigarette use in the U.S. last year. Yeah, with 44 million Americans using marijuana regularly compared to 36 million who smoke cigarettes. Yeah. It's becoming more of the norm than even cigarette smoke. Wow. Hey, Lakeside Fireplace in Walker's got your forecast, and it is a beauty. You might have to fire up the fireplace a little bit tonight. No, maybe not. But 71 and then into the 40s on the overnight low here tonight. Yeah, west to northwest wind around 10. Clear tonight down to about 48 is what they're saying, and a west wind around 10 tonight. Tomorrow, another nice day. Sunshine and 78 on Wednesday. Thursday, sunny and 82. Currently sitting at 57. Downtown.
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0: 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And yeah, just a beautiful, beautiful day here. Thank goodness, like outdoor work finally is cooling off for the guys. And there's so much construction around the area, right? It just seems like they're... it's a construction blast. It seems like all of, we don't have too many of these year after year type of thing, but we're getting into it this year. Isn't that something? Hey, it's National Chocolate Chip Cookie Day, National White Wine Day. I don't know if those go together, white wine and a cookie. Depends on the cookie, I suppose, or the wine. It's Springsteen here in 99.1.

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2: 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'Cause I feel-

0: Z99. Northern Minnesota's classic rock station. All right, that's Kev Jackson and a little sports in front of an hour of nonstop classic rock, which is brought to you by Coca-Cola of Bemidji and, of course, sports. This hour is always Ruzzi's Bar and Grill. Great place to pick up a burger and more wings. Yeah,
1: absolutely.
0: Very good, too. Kev, the world of the Minnesota Twins, quite different this year than last year. I felt like, you know, like we all felt like it was an unnecessary sell-off.
1: And, it was.
0: And it seems so strange, some of the moves, especially like a Louis Varland, who they just, it was still under club control for a couple of years and promising young arm and so forth. And they shipped him off to Toronto. I don't know. Go ahead.
1: I don't know. I'll never know. But I just, it feels to me like it was some sort of that was kind of what tore apart Derek Falvey from the Twins. Like he was so tired of the Pollad saying, oh, no, you got to cut payroll. He said, okay, you want me to cut payroll? I'll cut payroll. And just, there you go. I'm done. And, of course, eventually he was. But I don't know. Because otherwise that whole thing from last year makes zero sense.
0: Why would you hire a guy like that? Like, why would any other team in Major League Baseball hire somebody?
1: Well, maybe he's done with baseball.
0: Maybe,
1: you know.
0: Yeah, it's frustrating. There's so many angles to what's happening in Major League Baseball right now, and the haves and the have-nots, and mid-market teams that just, they can compete a little bit here and there. In the long run, it's very difficult to go up against.
1: The reality is
0: the Dodger lineup, really.
1: Yeah. And the Dodgers have eclipsed the Yankees as the team who can get whatever and whoever they want. Almost whenever they want.
0: Seems like it. And Tarek Skubal. Just kind of the final dagger there, I think.
1: Yeah, when I heard that, I said, you got to be kidding me. Come on. It's not. And, you know, could they get upset in a playoff series? I suppose. I don't think they will.
0: Look, pitching can be. Did the Twins get the majority of the successful career of Johan Santana? Yes, they did. No doubt about it. They moved him to the Mets. They, in the end, didn't get very much in return. They didn't.
1: Yeah, no.
0: I think Gomez was a young player or something at the time, too, and he might have been an all-star once, too. But, I mean, you trade away a Cy Young Award winner, you're just not going to get it back.
1: Nope.
0: The odds are, it's kind of like when you trade away a potential Hall of Famer, you're not getting any return of any real value back, usually. I mean, the odds are very much against you.
1: Yeah.
0: So why do it at all? And it comes down to cost, of course. And I don't know. The numbers, the books, Major League Baseball, the owners will not open up their ledger.
1: Nope.
0: For anybody. So we don't trust them. And honestly, the first about 100 years of Major League Baseball, the owners are trying to turn the tide here of the public sentiment against the players to some degree. Some of the commercials I've already seen in Major League Baseball, MLB Network, are, we're just trying to make this fair. And we're just like, you know. You and your secret handshaking billionaire club, don't give me that line of bull. Don't give me that. Of course the players are trying to get everything they possibly can because you, collectively, as owners, for a century, absolutely soaked them. You did.
1: Mm-hmm.
0: That's the reality of the situation, too. So, I don't know. I lean towards the players on this still, and I know the sentiment is going to be...

0: certain percentage of people are going to go with the owners. Not me, man.
1: I don't have a horse.
0: Not me.
1: In this race, only because I'm definitely not pro-owner for a lot of the reasons. You know, dealing with the ownership we've had in this town, for example, and all of that. Baseball players, I think, are close to being the highest paid players in sports now. And if they refuse to look at the reality of what we need to keep the sport healthy, and that is real competition, they have to acknowledge the need of some sort of a salary cap, and they won't go there. So it's hard for me to root for either side at this point, because neither side really is trying to build this thing long term.
0: No, and the first proposal there, was it last month, from the players to the owners was not good.
1: No.
0: it was laughable. It was laughable. Yeah. I don't know. It's got to come down to opening up the books and revenue sharing to some degree. And we've known that baseball has not allowed people into their books.
1: And that is the other aspect of true competition is revenue sharing. And you know, people say, well, that's not the American way. Well, again, when your product is competition, yeah, it is the American way.
0: Mm-hmm.
1: You're not 32 teams. You're 32 McDonald's franchises, or the brand is baseball. And the product is one team playing another.
0: Some people do not see it that way, though. They just look at the Dodgers or the Yankees like, well, they're just playing with the rules that are set forth in front of them.
1: That's why we need new rules.
0: The media market share is nowhere near to even, fellas. Mm-hmm. Come on.
1: Yeah. You look at football, and they share pretty much all revenue. Everybody gets an equal card. Then it comes down to actual talent and how you put together a team.
0: Yeah.
1: And you can also be in Green Bay, Wisconsin, and be a superstar thanks to the way they do in the NFL. And you're starting to see that in the NBA. Oklahoma City has big stars. You know, all smaller markets have big stars.
0: You got a chance.
1: Yeah.
0: Timberwolves, too.
1: Yep, exactly. Anthony Edwards, one of the biggest stars in the NBA. So, I mean, but baseball won't do that. I blame the whole of it right now.
0: No, the NFL would not be what it is if they didn't decide to do this long ago. Mm-hmm. Actually, Green Bay actually wouldn't have a team.
1: No,
0: the Packers would not.
1: Absolutely,
0: they wouldn't exist.
1: That is 100%
0: even be there.
1: Correct. Yep. Yeah.
0: Honestly, I drive into Green Bay for whatever that road highway is from Wausau. Basically, it looks like I'm just driving into the west side of Bemidji.
1: Mm-hmm.
0: 4-lane highway. You know, there's a Walmart, you know, and modest stick-built homes and so forth. And then, oh, by the way, there's an NFL stadium.
1: Right there.
0: What is that doing in the backyard?
1: Yeah.
0: Right. Yeah, it wouldn't exist.
1: Yeah.
0: And the MLB, no, of course. Well, that aside, now, actual on-field product. Yeah, the Twins, I like Minter's lefty. That's a nice pickup. I'm not so big on the starter, Kremer. He's... Mm-hmm. Not been very effective. Actually, Baltimore just they got rid of him.
1: Yeah, pretty much
0: what it is. Who's the other guy they picked? Oh, Hoffman.
1: Jeff Hoffman from Toronto.
0: You know, the guy's got some great movement on his ball too. Okay, he's just he just gets stuck in a mode sometimes. He certainly was with Toronto early in the season. Couldn't find the strike zone. Got beat up. Had struggles last year as well. But he's young enough where there might be something there if he gets hot and change of scenery, maybe.
1: Yeah. Maybe. Since June 1, his ERA has been a 1-something. His strikeouts have been off the charts.
0: And he's
1: now a setup guy instead of a closer.
0: Exactly my point, too. Toronto gave him a different scenario, too, because he was struggling as a closer. So they figured, well, let's put Louis Varland as a closer. We'll flip-flop him, and they've had more success.
1: Yeah, and I don't anticipate that they will use Hoffman as a closer Minnesota either.
0: No.
1: But anyway, they got a couple arms. We'll see what happens. They start with Kansas City tonight, 6:40 down in KC, and they're a game out of that final wild card spot. Mm-hmm. So Vikes put on the pads for the first time yesterday. Of course, a week from Saturday, their first preseason game. And locally, we'll have a new swimming coach. 31 years, Scott Woody Leindecker has been the swimming coach for Bemidji High School, either as the head boys coach or the head girls coach. In fact, he was head boys coach for 20 of his 31 years, but he is stepping down. So that is, I think, the seventh new coach that will come into the district this year.
0: No kidding.
1: New head coach, yeah.
0: That many?
1: Yeah.
0: That much of a turnover?
1: Yeah.
0: Wow.
1: And the player-parent meeting for high school fall sports is tomorrow, 6 o'clock at the Bemidji High School Performing Arts Center. Beaver football team's been picked to finish 7th in the NSIC preseason coaches poll. And that's pretty much what we have going on right now.
0: Thank you, sir.
1: You bet.
0: All right, Kev Jackson and some sports. It's Nirvana on the way. Kicking off the hour, it's some Fleetwood Mac coming up here. It's all brought to you by Coca-Cola of Bemidji.
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0: Z99 with Tom Petty and the Heartbreakers. Good morning. It's Steph with you on your Tuesday. I hope you're having a great day so far. Tonight, if you're looking for something to do for supper, here's your chance to have a free meal at National Night Out. 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It's National Night Out. Go there and have some fun on Minnesota Ave. We're going to have more music on the way next on Z99. Stick around for you too.
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0: 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Hello and good morning. I'm Steph. Glad to be here with you guys. 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
15: Here's the latest Bemidji area weather forecast from the Z99 Weather Center.
16: I'm meteorologist Rodney Price. A mostly sunny Tuesday afternoon with northwest winds. Highs will reach the lower 70s. Grab an extra blanket tonight, upper 40s and mostly clear skies. Sunshine for Wednesday, temperatures warmer, will reach the upper 70s. 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Call 800-329-4115. 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
1: 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Good morning. I'm Steph. Going right back into more classic rock for you. 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
1: Rumors spreading around in that Texas town about the shack outside the game. 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

0: Z99 with ZZ Top on a Tuesday morning. We're almost to that noon hour, but before we get there, I want to mention Beltrami County Fair Time happening soon, August 12th through the 16th at the fairgrounds just north of Bemidji off of Highway 71, featuring all the good stuff, right? The rides, the games, the animals, the vendors, and motocross and rodeo action in the grandstand this year. It's all part of Beltrami County Fair. Happening soon, August 12th through the 16th. More classic rock on the way next on Z99, starting with Jefferson Starship.
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13: Here's the latest Bemidji area weather forecast from the Z99 Weather Center.
14: I'm meteorologist Rodney Price. A mostly sunny Tuesday afternoon with northwest winds. Highs will reach the lower 70s. Grab an extra blanket tonight. Upper 40s and mostly clear skies. Sunshine for Wednesday. Temperatures warmer. Will reach the upper 70s. 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

The devil bowed his head because he knew that he'd been beat. And he laid that golden fiddle on the ground at Johnny's feet. Johnny said, "Devil, just come on back if you ever want to try again. 'Cause I told you once, you son of a gun."

Z99 with the Rolling Stones. I'm Steph, going right back into more music now. Here's Styx, who, by the way, will be at Black Bear Casino in Carlton on November 7th. And here they are now on Z99.

0: have too much time on my hands. 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

0: Z99 with War. Good afternoon. Tonight's the night for National Night Out at the Boys and Girls Club of Medji. I hope to see you there. 5:30 to 7:30. Bring the whole family. I'll be bringing my kiddo along with all of our friends, I'm sure, at least two of them. A free meal going on there tonight. Bounce houses, a dunk tank, first responder vehicles and demos, resource fair, and much more. It's at the Boys and Girls Club of the Bemidji area tonight, 5:30 to 7:30, right on Minnesota Ave. Can't miss it. Boys and Girls Club for National Night Out. We're going to have more classic rock on the way next on Z99 with Guns N' Roses.
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0: Z99 with Boston. Just before that, it was the Beatles. It's almost back to school time already. We're into August, so we're doing Stuff a Bus with the United Way of the Bemidji area. We do it every year. It's a K-12 local school supply drive, and they're accepting new school supply donations now through Tuesday, August 18th. So drop off some notebooks, folders, that kind of stuff at Paul Bunyan Broadcasting right here, Lukens Village Foods North and South, True Star Federal Credit Union, Four Pines Bookstore, and the Tourist Info Center. 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And if you're a family who needs a little help, give them a call. I'm talking about Community Resource Connections. You call them and register, and then they'll hook you up. The number is 218-333-0880. We're going to have more music on the way next for you with the Red Hot Chili Peppers on Z99.
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15: Here's the latest Bemidji area weather forecast from the Z99 Weather Center.
16: I'm meteorologist Rodney Price. A mostly sunny Tuesday afternoon with northwest winds. Highs will reach the lower 70s. Grab an extra blanket tonight. Upper 40s and mostly clear skies. Sunshine for Wednesday. Temperatures warmer. Will reach the upper 70s. Turn your dream bathroom into reality with Bath Planet. Call 800-329-4115. Currently, it's 68 degrees.
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0: Z99 is Bob Seger and the Silver Bullet Band on Northern Minnesota's Classic Rock Station. What's going on? Welcome to the show. Zach Rowland with you here. Thanks for joining me. Ready to make this a great day. It's like my elementary school principal always said at the end of her announcements every morning, make it a great day or not, the choice is yours. And it stuck with me all these years later, which I guess makes sense. You hear it every morning for 7 years, then it's bound to be drilled into you one way or another. We're going to be talking about Lollapalooza today, social media site looking to relaunch, and I'll give you the definition of dateflation as well. 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

0: Z99 Trooper on Northern Minnesota's Classic Rock Station. Why not raise a little hell on a Tuesday afternoon? Life is short. I'm Zach, and here's a sentence I never thought I would say again. Hey, go check out my MySpace page. Because Tim and Chris Vanderhook, the current owners, have confirmed plans to relaunch the social media platform more than 20 years after its debut. Two decades? Are you serious? Oh my God, that's humbling. There's a new doc out there called MySpace where they talk about it, saying they're going to relaunch it. They're just waiting for the right time to do it. Now, you could make the argument that, oh yeah, that's what we need. It's another social media platform. I mean, not really. Although, a little competition never hurt anybody. I mean, what, the big three, Facebook, Instagram, and Twitter, or X, or whatever they call it now. So, yeah, throw another one in the mix. Yeah, oh, why not? And I love MySpace, man. That was kind of my go-to. So, discovered a lot of great music from there, and a lot of bands got big. Heck, Adele basically launched her career because one of her friends uploaded her demo onto their MySpace page. But there's two things that need to happen if they do this. And that's one, the top eight places must stay, and two, Tom is your first friend.
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9: Here's the latest Bemidji area weather forecast from the Z99 Weather Center.
10: I'm meteorologist Mace Michaels. Partly cloudy tonight. Cool with a low in the mid-40s. Sunshine. A little warmer, but pleasant again tomorrow with a high in the upper 70s. Warming continues through the rest of the week into the weekend. Highs pretty close to 80 degrees on Thursday and Friday. Lakes, great food, and friendly faces. It's all in Worthington, Minnesota, and it's worth a look. Currently at 68.
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Don't feel bad, fellas. 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

0: Z99, there's Ozzy, Northern Minnesota's classic rock station. And Sharon opening up once again about the digital AI avatar, reiterating it's not a money grab. She had a conversation with Metal Hammer. She talked about the backlash that she's seen online since announcing the project, and there has been a lot. But she also mentioned that, you know, her and Ozzy had talked about this idea for about a decade, which it was surprising because we haven't really seen the AI stuff before the, you know, maybe 2 years now. But then again, I mean, they made the Jetsons, you know, so it's not too hard to look into the future. But she had a quote in there that really kind of hit me. He's got a great body of work that took a lifetime to do. Why shouldn't it be seen? Well, I agree with that, Sharon. I mean, absolutely, it should be seen. I just kind of think it was weird timing, you know. He's gone for just over a year, had a whole lot of Ozzy things out in rapid succession. And now, I mean, we're kind of living in this AI taboo sort of cycle in history. So it's just kind of a lot of weird things coming together and leaving a sour taste in people's mouth. But, you know, I see both sides of the coin. Georgia Satellites and Badco next, 99.1.
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0: Z99, there's Nazareth, Northern Minnesota's classic rock station. Slowly making our way to 5, and don't forget, just after, there's an hour of nonstop rock waiting for you. But for right now, it's your good news brought to you by the Good Life Cafe, Park Rapids.
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0: Z99, some of the good news here. Colorado boys' extraordinary musical gift, nearly never discovered until a basement keyboard changed everything. He was 9 at the time, name of Jude Kofi. He touched an old electric keyboard and revealed that he basically knew how to play it very well without even practicing. There was a local piano tuner named Bill Magnuson who read about Jude in a newspaper, went to one of his talent shows, and was just blown away by what he saw. So then, Magnuson took $15,000 from his family inheritance, bought Jude a brand new grand piano, lifetime tuning for it, and professional lessons as well. And now 5 years later, Jude is 14, has his own album introducing Jude Kofi, and performs as a touring musician as well. Just one piano tuner changing a kid's life, and from that, more lives to be changed. Your good news this afternoon brought to you by the Good Life Cafe, Park Rapids.
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13: Here's the latest Bemidji area weather forecast from the Z99 Weather Center.
14: I'm meteorologist Mace Michaels. Partly cloudy tonight. Cool with a low in the mid-40s. Sunshine. A little warmer but pleasant again tomorrow with a high in the upper 70s. Warming continues through the rest of the week into the weekend. Highs pretty close to 80 degrees on Thursday and Friday. Lakes, great food, and friendly faces. It's all in Worthington, Minnesota, and it's worth a look. 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

0: Z99, there's Foreigner, August 16th, 12 days away, taking on Mystic Lake Amp in Shakopee alongside Skinner on that Double Trouble, Double Vision tour. Hour of Nonstop Rock coming up shortly here, brought to you by Paul Bundy Communications and powered by the Gigazone. 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

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And my crystal ball says we ain't done with an hour of nonstop rock quite yet. Here's Foghat on 99.1.

Z99, Northern Minnesota's classic rock station and music from the Steve Miller Band. 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

0: Z99, any money on Northern Minnesota's Classic Rock Station. How you doing it, Zach? And Lollapalooza. Yeah, not Palooza, P-Looza. I don't know if you've seen this, but it went viral. There was some people in one of the pits that were passing around a cardboard box and a little plastic baggie in it, and basically it was for people to pee in. Yeah, pretty dang disgusting, but not the weirdest thing I've seen at a festival, I guess. A lot of backlash for it over, online. A lot of people being like, oh, they don't know festival etiquette, blah, blah, blah. But then also saying, oh, what the heck, just get one of your buddies to save your spot and then go to the bathroom, which, I mean, if you've been to a festival, especially one that's big, I mean, that is dang near impossible. There's no way you're getting back to that seat. You know? It's like, I get it. I don't condone it. But I get it. Temple of the Dog next on 99.1.
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everybody had to pay and pay. A hustle here and a hustle there. New York City is the place where they said, hey, babe, take a walk on the wild

0: Z99, it's Northern Minnesota's classic rock station. It's Zach, and I assume we're going to be seeing this word in the dictionary within a couple years, but it's dateflation. Basically, it's just rising prices for everything date-related. Going out to a restaurant, getting some drinks, checking out some entertainment. Yeah, rising prices, so people aren't able to do it as much. So now singles are embracing what they're calling infladating. Just all these new words here. Budget-friendly options, coffee dates, walks, free events, or even cooking at home. And I love all those options. I really do. And a lot of them pretty cheap as well. I will say, though, if you're going to go for a first date, I'd go for the coffee date, you know, somewhere public. I mean, if a guy invites you over to his house for a home-cooked meal on the first date, I probably wouldn't do that. But then, hey, what do I know? I've been single for like a decade. So maybe I'm not the one to listen to.
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12: Here's the latest Bemidji area weather forecast from the Z99 Weather Center.
13: I'm meteorologist Mace Michaels. Partly cloudy tonight. Cool with a low in the mid-40s. Sunshine, a little warmer but pleasant again tomorrow with a high in the upper 70s. Warming continues through the rest of the week into the weekend. Highs pretty close to 80 degrees on Thursday and Friday. Lakes, great food, and friendly faces. It's all in Worthington, Minnesota, and it's worth a look. It's 67 right now.
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Z99, Bob Sigg and the Silver Bullet Band, and I'm rolling out of here. Zach signing off, making way for Kev. He's in next. I'll take real good care of you the rest of this evening on Z99. As I wander out while the doors are opening for the doors. 99.1, you take it easy.